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Sommer in unserer Heimat. And sipping whiskey out the bottle, not thinking about tomorrow.

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besten Hits aller Zeiten. 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Hit it. This ain't no disco. It ain't no country club either.

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Thought she was Jim Dean for a day. Then I guess she had to crash. Valium would have helped that patch. I said, hey babe, take a walk on the wild side. I said, hey honey,